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0: 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Tom Collins for CJ Cruz on this Friday night. Thanks for coming over and tuning us in. You wanted to hear some music tonight? We got the greatest music ever for you. Three Dog Night is on deck. Your River City River Delta weather forecast in just a few minutes.
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River City, River Delta weather mostly clear tonight. Low in the mid-70s, sunny and hot tomorrow again, 99 for the air temperature. Heat indices up as high as 108 tomorrow. And then tomorrow night, there's a slight chance of a shower around 10, 11 o'clock tomorrow night. Mostly clear with a low in the low to mid-70s tomorrow night. It is... I don't know what it is. I don't care. It's hot. That's what it is. The Zombies is what it is on KYM.

0: Ah, yes. The unmistakable voice of Mr. Robert Plant in a song called The Big Log on the new 98.9 FM, Classic KYMO. River City, River Delta weather in just about 5 minutes away from right now. And we got Paul McCartney and Wings on deck for you next.
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River City, River Delta weather, mostly clear, mid-70s for a low tonight. Sunny and hot again tomorrow, 99 for the air temperature for the high. 108, heat index. Tomorrow night, slight chance of a shower around 10 or 11 o'clock. Lows in the low to mid-70s. Here's the Doobies on KYMO.

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0: legendary Christine McVie singing lead vocals on that one. You Make Love and Fun, it's Fleetwood Mac on Classic KYMO. Talking Heads kicked off 8 o'clock on this Friday night with Take Me to the River.
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Tom Collins for CJ Cruz on this fine Friday night. Glad you could come over here and listen to some music with us. The greatest music ever. Your River City, River Delta weather clear tonight, low in the mid-70s. Sunshine tomorrow and hot, high near 100. Heat index near 110. Maybe might see a shower tomorrow night late. And a low in the low to mid-70s tomorrow night. It's the Rolling Stones now with The Emotional Rescue on the new 98.9.

0: Deuce and Rome on the new 98.9 FM. Classic KYMO, Tom Collins for CJ Cruz on this Friday night, heading up on 9 o'clock. And let's see, we'll do another check of your River City, River Delta weather forecast in just a few minutes. I've got Tom Petty on deck for you next.
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River City, River Delta weather clear tonight, low in the mid-70s. Sunshine tomorrow and hot with a high near 100. Heat indices near 110. Might see a shower tomorrow night late, maybe a little relief there. Low in the low to mid-70s. This is you too, and I still haven't found what I'm looking for, especially if it's cooler weather. Gonna be a little bit, I'm afraid.

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0: 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Sitting in for CJ Cruz tonight. John Mellencamp's on the way. Some BJ Thomas on deck. Right now it's the main ingredient. Everybody plays the fool on Classic KYMO.

0: 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Tom Collins with you. Sitting in for CJ tonight. Your check of a River City, River Delta weather forecast is coming up in just a couple of minutes. Brownsville Station on the way next.
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River City, River Delta weather clear tonight, low mid-70s, sunny tomorrow and hot. Again, high near 100, heat index near 110 tomorrow. Might see a shower tomorrow night late with offering up just a little bit of relief. Low and low to mid-70s tomorrow night instead of mid-70s. Maybe start a little lower this time. Doors, Hello, I Love You on KYMO.

0: That's the Commodores. Heard some good news about Lionel Richie today. He is okay and on his way back to his home in California after a little brief scare. Checked him out. He's good. He's good to go. And let's see. That was Lady, You Bring Me Up on the new 98.9 FM, Classic KYMO. 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

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And I'll be around on the new 98.9 FM Classic KYMO. If I don't lose a little weight, I'll be round. Actually, I am round. But, you know, hey, I digress. Your River City, River Delta weather clear tonight. Low in the mid-70s, sunny tomorrow and hot. High near 100, heat index near 110. Might see a shower tomorrow night late with a low in the low mid-70s. Right now, I have the Doobie Brothers for you all.

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0: That's Tavares. 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
1: Tom Collins.
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0: And I'm with you on the radio here till midnight. Got some Poco on the way. Some Cher is on deck next. Yeah. It's Johnny Camp right now. 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
0: 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Olivia Newton-John's coming up in a little bit, as well as your River City River Delta weather forecast. I've got ELO for you on deck next.
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3: 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Also, Selvin Birchwood, John Primer, Armani Burnham, one of the young guns of blues. Mike Zito, Albert Castilla, and live stuff from Joanna Connor. 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
0: 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My name is Tom Collins, your River City, River Delta weather. Clear tonight, low in the mid-70s, sunny tomorrow and hot, high near 100. Heat index around 110. Might see a shower tomorrow night. Give us a little teeny bit of relief. And a low in the low to mid-70s. Right now, it's Olivia Newton-John with a song called Magic. 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

0: 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Your River City, River Delta weather forecast coming up in just a few minutes. Scott Toto on deck for you next.
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Your River City, River Delta weather. Clear tonight, low to mid-70s. Sunshine tomorrow, hot. Need a little prayer to get this cooled down a little bit, High near 100, heat index 110. Might see a shower tomorrow night late. Hey, there we go. A little bit of relief. Low and low to mid-70s. Right now, it's George Michael with a song called Faith. 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

0: 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Eddie Money kicked off 11 o'clock on this Friday night with Take Me Home Tonight.
1: Tom Collins!
0: Oh, hey, jump the gun a little bit. Try it again, guys.
1: Tom Collins!
0: There we go. Good job. Hey.
1: KYMO!
0: Getting it down here in the last hour. It's about time, right? Commodore's on the way. The Cars is on deck right now. An inspirational message from John Lennon. This is Imagine on KYMO. Imagine.

0: on his way back to California, his California home, after a clean bill of health in St. Louis. And needed to get checked out. No problem there. Rolling Stones on the way. We'll check your River City weather in just a few minutes, okay?
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Clear tonight, low in the mid-70s, sunshine tomorrow, and hot again. High near 100, heat index near 110 tomorrow. Might see a shower tomorrow night late. Hey, a little bit of relief. 5 degrees or so. Low in the low to mid-70s. Right now, it's Gary Wright. 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

0: 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You're just a few minutes away from another check of your River City, River Delta weather forecast. I can tell you it's going to be hot in case you don't want to stick around, but we want you to stick around to hear some more greatest music ever. Carole King is on deck.
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I'm about ready for this one to be over. 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near 100, heat index near 110, might see a shower late tomorrow night, hey, 5 degrees, I'll take it, low in the low to mid-70s tomorrow night, right now, here's some Orleans for you, remember the Dance with me, people. 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

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Tom Collins sitting in for CJ Cruz this week. It's been a blast playing the great music for you. I'll be back tomorrow night at 6 o'clock. And the 11th hour will come up at 11 o'clock. You don't want to miss that. I don't even know what I'm going to do yet. So you'll have to tune in and find out or watch Facebook.

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It's the new 98.9 Classic KYMO, just after 12 midnight. Jason in on the night shift. Here's Todd Rundgren, and I Saw the Light on KYMO.

Elton John, Saturday Night's All Right on Classic KYMO. Riverdale, the weather for you Saturday. Going to be hot and sunny. A high of 99. Heat index as high as 109. For tonight, mostly clear. Low of 75. 79 right now on the prairie. Here's Ricky Lee Jones. Chucky's in love on KYMO.

0: Van Halen. It's Panama on Classic KYMO. We're headed towards 1 o'clock. Got the babies coming up. The Beatles on the way, too. And a check of the weather is next.
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River Delta and River City weather for your Saturday. Hot and sunny, high of 99. Going to see heat index values as high as 109. Tonight, mostly clear, low of 75. It's 78 currently in southeast Missouri. 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

River Delta and River City weather for your Saturday. Hot and sunny, high of 99. Heat index around 109. Mostly clear tonight, low of 75. 77 right now with Bad Company. 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

0: Tom Cochran, Life is a Highway on Classic KYMO. We are less than 20 minutes away from 2 o'clock on your Saturday. Happy Labor Day weekend. Got the Isley Brothers coming up. We'll also check the weather next.
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6: 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Also, Selvin Birchwood, John Primer, Armani Burnham, one of the young guns of blues. Mike Zito, Albert Castilla, and live stuff from Joanna Connor. 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

It's the Isley Brothers, and It's Your Thing on Classic KYMO. River Delta weather today, sunny with a high of 99. We'll see heat index around 109. Tonight, mostly clear, low of 75. Right now, 77 in southeast Missouri. It's Mott the Hoople with all the young dudes on KYMO.

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That is America and Tin Man on Classic KYMO. It's Jason in on your Saturday just after 2 o'clock. Coming up over the 2 o'clock hour, got music from Eddie Money, some Carly Simon and Paul Simon a little later on. Mick Jagger now, it's Lucky in Love on KYMO.

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River Delta and River City forecast for your Saturday, hot and sunny. We'll see a high of 99 with heat index values as high as 109. Mostly clear tonight, low of 75. Right now, 77 in Southern Illinois. It's Carly Simon with Jesse on KYMO.

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4: 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Mike Zito, Albert Castilla, and live stuff from Joanna Connor. 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

Bonnie Tyler, Total Eclipse of the Heart on Classic KYMO. River Delta and River City forecast for today, hot and sunny. Going to get up to a high around 99. Heat index values today as high as 109. Be careful out there. Extreme heat warning in effect until this evening. For tonight, mostly clear, a low of 75. Right now, 76. It's ACDC, and you shoot me all night long on KYMO.

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Ocean, Put Your Hand in the Hand on Classic KYMO. Happy Saturday to you. It's Jason in on the night shift playing all your favorites right here where you heard them first with Keeping It Rolling Now with REM. 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

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River Delta and River City forecast for your Labor Day weekend. Hot and sunny today. Extreme heat warning remains in effect until about 8 o'clock tonight. We'll see temperatures in the upper 90s, close to 100, with heat index values around 109. Mostly clear tonight, low of 75. Sunny on Sunday, high of 95. 76 right now in southern Illinois. 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

0: It's the Stray Cats and Stray Cat Strut on Classic KYMO. We are rolling towards 4 o'clock on your Saturday. Got the Hooters coming up, some Billy Idol on the way. It's Jason in on the night shift, Classic KYMO.
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The Hooters. 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River Dot the weather, hot and sunny today. A high of 99. Heat index around 109. Extreme heat warning in effect until

later tonight. Mostly clear tonight, low of 75. Sunny on Sunday, high of 95. We're at about 75 with a real feel of 85 over the 3 o'clock hour. Wow. 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

Human League, that is Human, on Classic KYMO, where we're playing the greatest music of all time, and we are doing it all the time, even on your Labor Day weekend. 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

Yes, roundabout classic KYMO. Riverdale's weather, extreme heat warning remains in effect until later this evening. Going to be hot and sunny today, high of 99 with heat index values around 109. Tonight, mostly clear, low of 75. On Sunday, sunny with a high of 95. Right now, 75 in southeast Missouri. It sticks. 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

0: The Pretenders back on the Chain Gang. You've got it on Classic KYMO. So we head towards 5 o'clock. Going to hear from Bruce Springsteen coming up. The five-man electrical band on the way, too. It's Saturday on the Night Shift. 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

River Delta and River City forecast for your Labor Day weekend. For today, extreme heat warning remains in effect. It's going to be hot and sunny, high of 99 with the heat index around 109. Mostly clear tonight, low of 75. Tomorrow.

Billy Joel, Keeping the Faith on Classic KYMO. Just after 5 o'clock, it's Jason in on your Saturday. Good morning if you're just waking up and joining us on the weekend. Happy weekend to you. It's Labor Day weekend and we're keeping you company, playing the greatest music of all time. All the time. Here's Slade now. It's Run Runaway on KYMO.

0: John Mellencamp. 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Rolling through the 5 o'clock hour on your Saturday. Going to check the forecast coming up. Also got some Pat Benatar on the way next.
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River Delta and River City weather for today. Hot and sunny, high of 99, heat index around 109. Extreme heat warning remains in effect till later this evening. Tonight, mostly clear, low of 75. Sunny on Sunday, a high of 95. Currently, 74 in southeast Missouri. It's Chicago now and Beginnings on Classic KYMO.

0: Richard Marx, Endless Summer Nights on Classic KYMO. Less than 15 minutes away from 6 o'clock. Just about time for me to get out of here. Going to check the weather one more time for the weekend. And I've got Alice Cooper on the way next.
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River Delta and River City weather before I say goodbye. Going to see temperatures around 99 today. Going to be hot and sunny. Heat index around 109. Still have an extreme heat warning in effect. For tonight, mostly clear. Low of 75. On Sunday, sunny. High of 95. And then on your Labor Day, sunny with a high of 92. Currently, it is 74 on the prairie, and that does it for me. The night shift is over, and I'm clocking out. Have a great rest of your Saturday. Have a great weekend, and I'll see you back here next week on the night shift. It's the Rolling Stones now, and Angie on Classic KYMO.

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0: Electric Light Orchestra and Don't Bring Me Down here on Classic KYMO 98.9 FM. Later on this morning, right around 10 o'clock, 9:30, 10. I think the parade actually starts at 10, lineup at 9:30. Benton Neighbor Day's parade this morning, Benton, Missouri. Tom Collins and I are going to be in the little red Classic KYMO truck, and we're going to be playing some tunes out the speakers off the top of the little red fire truck, if you will. And I'm going to be doing the rest of my show after about 9 o'clock or so on the road, per se, from Benton. So yeah, it's going to be kind of neat. Benton Neighbor Days, final day today, parade this morning in Benton, Missouri.
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River Delta weather, I don't think I have to tell you that it's hot. Another day of an extreme heat warning.

0: The Nitty Gritty Dirt Band, Mr. Bojangles here on Classic KYMO. Reed with you, and it's time for a House of Wax track for the hour. And over on the turntable, I have the album from Jimmy Buffett that came out in June of 1988. The album is called Hot Water. The album itself did pretty good, made it to number 46 on the Billboard 200 albums chart. And a song called Bring Back the Magic did very well on the adult contemporary charts of the time, where it hit number 24. Here's Bring Back the Magic, Jimmy Buffett, here on Classic KYMO.
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0: The Alan Parsons Project and Damned If I Do right here on Classic KYMO. Queen before that. 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

Tom Petty and the Heartbreakers, and Don't Do Me Like That. I wish I had better news in terms of the weather. Another day in the suck. It's going to be hot. Extreme heat warning in effect through this evening. Highs today in the upper 90s to near 100. Lows tonight in the 70s. Maybe a stray isolated thunderstorm possible later today.

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John Fogerty and the old man down the road here on Shotgun Radio 97.1. Good morning. How you doing? It's Saturday morning. We are into the 7 o'clock hour. I'm Reed Howell. This is part of my Funtime Playtime. We have entered into hour number two. It's me and you and the music. Here are the Smashing Pumpkins on KYMO.

0: again. That is Hedwig Starr and War here on Classic KYMO. Bob Welch before that. Reed Howell here on this Saturday morning. Later this morning, Tom Collins and I are going to be in the Benton Neighbor Days Parade. Yeah. Lineup's around 9:30. They're around the city park. Parade starts at around 10. We're going to be playing some tunes, and I'm going to be doing the rest of my show after 9 o'clock, kind of from on the road, if you will. It's going to be neat. Tom Collins and I, Benton Neighbor Days Parade this morning, later on. Benton Neighbor Days, by the way, final day is today, so the carnival, live music, all of it ends tonight. If you hadn't had a chance to check it out, today's the day to do it. And we hope to see many of you at the parade later this morning. Benton Neighbor Days in Benton, Missouri.
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Cyndi Lauper and Time After Time here on Classic KYMO. 98.9 FM on your radios and listening devices. Yeah, it's hot. Another day of an extreme heat warning. That warning is in effect until this evening. Yeah. It's going to be in the upper 90s to near 100 again today. An isolated stray storm not to be ruled out. Lows tonight in the 70s.

0: guy with diamonds here at KYMO. In 1972, Jethro Tull released an album entitled Thick as a Brick. Now, many of you may have forgotten or simply didn't know that this album is a landmark album, really, in progressive rock. This album is a continuous musical composition. It's a concept album, if you will, split across two sides of the original vinyl record. Side one is the title track to the album, Thick as a Brick. Here's Jethro Tull, Thick as a Brick, your House of Wax track for the hour.
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1: 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That's In Excess here on Classic KYMO, the Electric Light Orchestra. 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

That's Dokken. And In My Dreams here on Classic KYMO, River Delta Weather. Another hot day. Yeah, your Saturday is going to see temperatures back into the upper 90s to near 100. Heat index values of 105 or greater this afternoon. That excessive heat warning continues through this evening. Lows tonight will be in the 70s. Not going to rule out a stray isolated thunderstorm later today, too. Here's Green Day.

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Bertrand, Sykeston, Cape Girardeau.

we belong together right here on the radio. What do you say? We're into the 8 o'clock hour. I'm Reed Howell. It is my fun time, play time on this Saturday, September 5th, Labor Day weekend. Great music. A check of your River Delta weather all coming your way this hour. Right now, here's one from Van Morrison.

0: It's Billy Squire and My Kind of Lover here on this Saturday morning at KYMO. Coming up, music from Bob Seger, the Jefferson Starship. They're going to be your House of Wax track this hour. I've got something from them. Anyway, that comes up later on. Tom Petty and the Heartbreakers, too, all on the way, plus a check of your River Delta weather.
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Neil Sedaka getting help on that one from Elton John here on Classic KYMO. River Delta weather. Well, it's a very mild start to a Saturday. And it's going to be another hot day. We're going to be up there around 100 again this afternoon. Extreme heat warning in effect for at least one more day. Heat index values this afternoon, 105 to 110. There is a chance for some isolated to very widely scattered thunderstorms later today.

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Back in 1982, the Jefferson Starship had an album out called Winds of Change. On that album that's over here on the turntable was the song Black Widow, a seductive track about a dangerous woman. Vocals on this particular song, well, they're by Grace Slick and Mickey Thomas. And it's your House of Wax track this hour, Black Widow, Jefferson Starship, on Classic KYMO.

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It's My Life, and that is Billy Joel here at Classic KYMO. Another hot day, another day of an extreme heat warning. Look for those air temperatures later this afternoon to peak up around 100. 105 to 110 will be the heat index readings, and there is a little backdoor front that's going to try to slide in later today, sparking a few isolated to very widely scattered thunderstorms later this afternoon. We'll cross our fingers for some relief. A little bit of relief comes your way by Labor Day. Here are the Doobies.

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Bertrand, Sykeston, Cape Girardeau.

just a few of those mind games with John Lennon here. We're a couple of minutes into the 9 o'clock hour. Now, I'm going to be away for just a little bit, but joining you in about 30 minutes or so, give or take, I've got to take off and get up to Benton for the Neighbor Day's parade. Yeah, Tom Collins and I are going to be in the parade this morning, so I'll check back in with you here on my Funtime Playtime from Benton, Missouri. Come out to the parade. It starts around 10:30. Lineup starts at 9:30. Here's one from the Guess Who Now on

0: Brian Adams in Heaven on KYMO. Here's a quick look at some of the scores last night around the region. High school football. Portageville 54-40 over Saxony Lutheran. Caruthersville 68-24 over New Madrid County. Hayti beat Madison, Illinois 56-0. Potosi 60 over Charleston with 28. Kennett beat Priory 54-15. Malden blanked East Prairie 34-0. DeSoto over Perryville 54-32. St. Vincent over St. Genevieve, 34-0. Kelly over Scott City Chaffee, 37-15. Sykeston and Dexter, in one for the ages, went to two overtimes. Sykeston prevails, 20-14. Valley Catholic over Rockwood Summit. Park Hill Central over Jefferson. And some other scores here. Cape Central falls to St. Charles West, 20-17. And that's just a look at some of the high school scores here at KYMO.
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0: Sandy Ridge Smokehouse, just off Highway 80 West, just outside of East Prairie. 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
3: 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Also, Selvin Birchwood, John Primer, Armani Burnham, one of the young guns of blues. Mike Zito, Albert Castilla, and live stuff from Joanna Connor. 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

Your River Delta weather forecast for today is I am on the highway here heading up to Benton, Missouri for the Benton Neighbor Days. Temperatures right now are pushing well into the 80s to near 90 here at this hour. We're going to be in the upper 90s to near 100 today. Later this afternoon, some isolated showers or thunderstorms are possible. We can hope for a little relief, and we will get some with a little northeast breeze tomorrow. We'll back the temperatures off a bit into the low 90s. Labor Day, high of 90, a little lower humidity.

0: So as we're moving through this 9 o'clock hour, I'm just now pulling into Benton, Missouri. Going to meet up with Tom Collins, and we're going to be in the Benton Neighbor Days Parade. But I didn't want to leave you hanging without a House of Wax track for this hour, so I pre-recorded one for you. It's from Journey. It's a live cut, and it's called Dixie Highway on Classic KYMO.
1: Well, since we're recording tonight and we're indebted to you to let us be on your album, we have to thank you for that. 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We're going to do a brand new song about a highway that runs from Detroit all the way down to Florida. The Dixie Highway!

0: Well, we've made it into the parade lineup here in Benton, Missouri. Reed Howell, Tom Collins. 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

River Delta weather coming to you on location from the lineup to the parade and the Benton Neighbor Days. It's going to be another hot one, folks. We're going to be up there pushing 99 to 100 degrees this afternoon with heat index values 105 to 110. There is a chance of a scattered thunderstorm this afternoon. Isolated to widely scattered, we could only hope. And slightly cooler and less humid tomorrow with a northeast breeze, high of 93.

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0: Yeah, thank you.
1: We are in line and we're waiting for the start of the Benton Neighbor Days Parade. It's going to be a big parade. People are lined up all around. The parade officially starts at 10:30. Reed Howell here on location playing you the tunes as part of my Fun Time Playtime. 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

0: sitting in line and waiting for the parade to start. Reed Howell on location with Tom Collins in the little red KYMO fire truck, if you will. Yeah, we're getting ready here, playing some tunes. We're pre-tuning for the parade here in this lineup. Parade will start at 10:30. Still to come here on this fun time playtime from the Benton Neighbor Days Parade, we've got some Van Halen and ZZ Top and a check of your River Delta weather coming up.
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And a good morning to you once again. We are getting ready to start this parade here in Benton, tuning, pre-tuning in the lineup, if you will. Your River Delta weather for today, it's no secret. It's another hot day. Extreme heat warning in effect through this evening. Highs today, upper 90s to near 100. Heat index values 105 to 110. And we do have an isolated shower or thunderstorm chance later today. So there's some good news there. A little backdoor front may cool us off slightly for tomorrow. Here's ZZ Top and Legs on Classic KYMO.

0: Classic KYMO here at the Benton Neighbor Days Parade. Hello, how are you? And I have pre-recorded a House of Wax track for this hour. And the pre-recording that I have made for you from the turntable comes from the Kansas Greatest Hits compilation album.
1: All right.
0: This is one of the new tracks that made it onto that compilation, and it's not Steve Walsh that is doing the lead vocals. It's a song called Perfect Lover, and it's Kansas, and it's your House of Wax track this hour at Benton Neighbor Days Parade in Benton.

0: It's Reed Howell, and it's the Fun Time Playtime, and we are in the Benton Neighbor Day Parade. Tom Collins here as well.
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0: River Delta weather here from the Benton Neighbor Days Parade. It's hot. Air conditioning feels good inside the KYMO Little Red Fire truck. Reed Howell and Tom Collins on location. Look for a high later this afternoon in the upper 90s to near 100. An isolated shower or storm possible later tonight.
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0: 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Bonnie Raitt and the Cranberries back there in that little musical set. We've come to the end of the Benton Neighbor Days Parade. 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

Your River Delta weather as I'm moving along here and heading back to the classic KYMO studios from the Benton Neighbor Days Parade. Yeah, it's hot. Temperatures in the upper 90s to near 100 today. Maybe later today, some isolated shower or storm chances pop into the forecast. Otherwise, that extreme heat warning is going to dominate at least until officially 8 o'clock tonight. 70s overnight with an isolated shower or storm in the evening. Tomorrow, slightly cooler, but still hot with a high of 93.

0: 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Something from Whitesnake and Phil Collins and a check of your River Delta weather before noon is on the way.
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Reid Howell here, classic KYMO, River Delta weather, hot. Extreme heat warning in effect until this evening, officially at 8 o'clock. Highs today pushing 100, 99 to 100, very common. And we're going to see heat index values 105 to 110 with the chance of an isolated shower or storm later today and into the evening hours. Overnight, a low in the middle 70s. That's going to do it for me on this Saturday, Labor Day Saturday. Back Monday morning with just another morning show at 6 a.m. on your Labor Day Monday. Remember, be kind to one another. More importantly, be kind to yourself and have a great and safe Labor Day holiday weekend.

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0: Daryl Hall and John Oates did it in a minute. Well, we've got 6 hours to do it in, so be ready for that. Men at Work kicking off this noon hour with Overkill.
1: K-Y-M-O.
0: And you know who I am.
1: Dennis B.
0: And this is Peter Wolf. La-

0: That's Annika Mose. Here comes the Hot Stepper from Pret a Porter on Classic KYMO, wrapping up a long stretch of music with Steppenwolf, Peter Wolf, Hall & Oates, and Men at Work. I'm Dennis B, and coming up after this break, music from ZZ Top. Also have Fleetwood Mac on deck and a look at River Delta, River City weather.
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Well, it's a nice afternoon to be out and about. Benton Neighbor Day, especially. That's ZZ Top. And cheap sunglasses. Don't forget to take yours along with you if you're going to be out today because it is sunny. Speaking of sunny at Classic KYMO, we're looking at mainly clear skies today. Highs in the 90s again because we've got that heat advisory in effect all through the weekend. And then tonight, you can expect mainly clear skies, overnight lows in the mid-70s. More sunshine for your Sunday and a high in the mid-90s. Right now, back to the music. 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

From their album Indian Summer, that's Go West and What You Won't Do for Love on Classic KYMO. I'm Dennis B, and time now for our sidetrack for this hour. This 1980 track comes to us from a band's album that helped cement their status as one of rock's most innovative three pieces. The phrase in the title refers to an old mining practice where a canary would warn of danger, or metaphor for sensing trouble before others do. It wasn't one of their biggest radio hits, but it's lingered as a fan favorite for some catchy rhythms and clever feel. This sidetrack, Canary in a Coal Mine, by The Police, from Zenyatta Mondatta, a Classic KYMO.

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That's Leo Sayer and How Much Love on Classic KYMO. I'm Dennis Bowe, River Delta, River City weather for this afternoon, calling for sunny skies, hot and humid with a high around 98. Chance of a shower late tonight, otherwise mostly clear, an overnight low of 74. And for Sunday, sunny with a high of 93. Back to the music. It is a lovely day. It's currently 94 with a heat index of 104. 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

Well, on a day like today, everybody's boyfriend or girlfriend is hot. Don't you? The Pussycat Dolls on Classic KYMO. Christopher Cross kicking off this 1 o'clock hour with Say You'll Be Mine. And, well, why not? It's September. KYMO. Not that that has anything to do with anything, but it sounded good. Coming up this hour, music from Dan Fogelberg, The Rembrandts, Bad Company, Linda Ronstadt, and more. 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

0: Robin from the Friends TV series. 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I'm Dennis B, and coming up after this break, music from Bad Company, and we'll take a look at River Delta, River City weather for you right here on Classic KYMO.
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Saturday afternoon on Classic KYMO. That is Bad Company. I'm Dennis B. in Riverdale's weather for this afternoon. Calling for sunny, hot, and humid. We are under an extreme heat warning. Today's high around 98. Tonight, a chance of showers and thunderstorms early, but mostly clear. An overnight low of 74. And Sunday, sunny with a high of 93. That extreme heat warning is in effect through tonight about 8 o'clock. Currently, it is 95 with a heat index of 105. And we are having a heat wave. It's Linda Ronstadt, Classic KYMO.

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That's Supertramp from Breakfast in America and Oh Darling. I'm Dennis B, and time now for our sidetrack for this hour. This one comes from 1983 and was written specifically for a movie about a family taking a cross-country vacation that doesn't actually exactly go according to plan. Now, the song is short, just a little over 2 minutes, and it wasn't a major hit when it was first released, but the movie gave it its life, and it went on to become closely associated with a whole series of vacation movies. It's got a driving rhythm, a catchy guitar sound, and even a little unusual sound effect towards the end, so our sidetrack for this hour is Holiday Road from Lindsey Buckingham on Classic KYMO.

0: Brothers in Arms, that's Dire Straits, and Walk of Life from Classic KYMO. 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

0: love you. Late 60s music there from People. That is I Love You on Classic KYMO. River Delta weather for this evening calling, or this afternoon calling for mainly clear skies, but excessive heat warning is in effect as today's high reaches around 98. Heat index values about 110. Chance of showers early tonight, otherwise mostly clear, an overnight low of 74, and sunny on Sunday with a high of 93. Currently it is 96 with a heat index of 105 with Midnight Star.
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0: And if you don't feel like doing the locomotion, you can rub my bod with lotion. That's Grand Funk Railroad on Classic KYMO. Elton John kicking off the top of the hour with Grow Some Funk of Your Own, and I Need to Grow a Mind, and then we'll all be a lot better off.
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0: 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This is Tommy James and the Shondells. Still to come, music from the Go-Go's. 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

0: BTO, Bachman Turner Overdrive, rolling down the highway on Classic KYMO. I'm Dennis B. Hey, Benton Neighbor Days is going on right now. Today's the last day of it in Benton, Missouri. There's carnival, live music, games, and lots of fun. Benton Neighbor Day ending today, but get down to Benton City Park and check it out. Hey, stay tuned. Coming up after this break, music from U2.
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4: 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With Eagle Pride and being Eagle Proud, the East Prairie R2 School District has the vision of forging strong, positive connections with students so that they can build independence and confidence along with academic knowledge. The East Prairie R2 School District wants to provide students with the opportunities to learn, grow, and thrive. 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Preparing students to move forward with a strong sense of self and to a life with promise is the goal of the East Prairie R2 School District.

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River Delta weather for this afternoon. An excessive heat advisory is in effect until 8 p.m. Otherwise, you can expect sunny skies and highs topping out around 98. Tonight, mostly clear, an overnight low of 74. And Sunday, sunny with a high of 93. Currently, we are at 98 with a heat index of 109. And blood, sweat, and tears. 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

0: Beck and Good Girls Toad on Classic KYMO. I'm Dennis Bean. It's time now for a sidetrack for this hour. This one comes from the mid-1970s and was written by a Detroit-area rock musician who had already been recording for several years before finally breaking through to a much larger audience. The song was loose, driving rock and roll feel, and its title takes us halfway around the world to a place associated with the Himalayas. It was originally released on an album in 1975, later becoming one of the songs that his fans tend to remember, even though it wasn't one of the biggest charting hits. So, our sidetrack for this hour is Kathmandu.
1: I think I'm going to Kathmandu.
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From the Belladonna album, that is Stevie Nicks and Kind of Woman on Classic KYMO. Riverdale's weather for the remainder of this afternoon into this evening, calling for sunshine. Extreme heat warning in effect until 8 p.m., with today's high around 98. Slight chance we could see a shower move across the area between 8 and 10 p.m. tonight. Otherwise, mostly clear. An overnight low of 74. 93 for your high and sunny skies on Sunday. Currently, it is 98 with a heat index of 109. And the grassroots, here's Lovin' Things. 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

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Bertrand, Sykeston, Cape Girardeau.

Well, the 3 o'clock hour is well up on us, and that's Nightingale from Carole King. The other guy from the Little River Band kicked off the top of the hour, and I've got a little song about some dreams right now. I'm Dennis B. Thanks for tuning in and making us a part of your Saturday. Still to come, Paul Carrick, Ringo Starr, Journey, Janet Jackson, and more on Classic KYMO.

0: 98.9 FM Classic KYMO with Ringo Starr and It Don't Come Easy. I was just sitting here thinking there's only two Beatles left, and it's going to be, wow. Anyway, moving right along, Paul Carrick was also in that music sweep along with Van Halen, Carole King, and Little River Band. I'm Dennis B. Coming up after the break, music from Journey. I also have Janet Jackson and a look at River Delta weather, River City weather on Classic KYMO.
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Steve Perry and Journey with Any Way You Want It on Classic KYMO. That's the way you get it here all the time. I'm Dennis B. Riverdale's weather for this evening calling for slight chance we could see a shower move through the area early. Otherwise, mostly clear overnight with low of 74 and sunshine for your Sunday, a high of 93. Currently, it is 99 with a heat index of 109. Nothing to growl about for sure. Here's Black Cat from Janet Jackson. Classic KYMO.

That's the Doobie Brothers and Take Me in Your Arms on Classic KYMO. I'm Dennis B. Time now for our sidetrack for this hour. Well, here we are again in September. And, well, September brings back memories. For others, it's a reminder of how quickly time passes and how much can change from one year to the next. Now, when you look around the world right now, there's plenty going on, and it makes you wish you could just hit the pause button for a while. There are wars, uncertainty, people hurting, and a whole lot of noise coming at us from every direction. Sometimes you just want to close your eyes, shut everything out for a little while, and wake up when things feel a bit better. Sidetrack for this hour is a song that became especially meaningful because its writer connected September with the memory of his father. Here's Green Day. Wake Me Up When September Ends. Our sidetrack for this hour on Classic KYMO.

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1: Yeah.
0: The next day. At least I think that's the way they still go. Tomorrow's high again, 93 under sunny skies. Currently it is 99 with a heat index of 109. Led Zeppelin, let's do some rock and roll.

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1: Dennis B.
0: That's me. And we've got some music from Neil Diamond. Still to come. Music from the Eagles, Dishwalla, Foreigner, Pete Townsend, the Bee Gees. Where are they coming to? America. And it's on Classic KYMO.

0: Classic KYMO, Dishwalla, and Counting Blue Cars. I'm Dennis Bean. That wraps up a big block of music with the Eagles, Neil Diamond, Rick Springfield, and Culture Club. And just a quick note, the song was America, not Lake America. Thank you very much.
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From the album Four, that's Foreigner and Nightlife on Classic KYMO. I'm Dennis B. River Delta weather for tonight calling for mostly clear skies. Overnight lows around 74, and then sunshine for your Sunday, a high of 93. Currently it's 97 with a heat index of 108. 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

Blessed Union of Souls and Hey Leonardo on Classic KYMO. I'm Dennis B, and time now for a sidetrack for this hour. This next record came out at the beginning of a brand new decade, became a major comeback for a group of brothers whose harmonies had already made them international stars. It opens quietly, builds with each verse, and then explodes into one of the most recognizable choruses of the era. If you've ever found yourself singing along to the words Lonely Days, you already know what's coming. Our sidetrack for this hour is Lonely Days by the Bee Gees on Classic KYMO.

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So if I were to say for shizzle my nizzle right now, would that mean anything to you? George Clinton and the group from Parliament. That is Flashlight on Classic KYMO. River Delta weather for tonight calling for mainly clear skies. Overnight lows around 74. And then for your Sunday, sunshine and a high of 93. Currently, it's 95. And a heat index of 108 with Tina Turner. Classic KYMO.

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Bertrand, Sykeston, Cape Girardeau.

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Doctor and the Medics, their version of Spirit in the Sky on Classic KYMO. Depeche Mode kicking off the 5 o'clock hour with Just Can't Get Enough. And you know you can't. That's why you're still here. Makes you want to celebrate, doesn't it? It's Labor Day weekend, 2026. Go for it. Here's Rare Earth.

0: That's the Black Crowes and Jealous Again on Classic KYMO, wrapping up a long stretch of music for your Saturday afternoon. Well, Benton Neighbor Days will be coming to a close this evening. It's going on in Benton right now. There's a carnival and live music, games, all kinds of great stuff. In Benton City Park, check it out. Benton Neighbor Days going on now through this evening. And be a part of it. It's a great time. Billy Joel coming up next.
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So saith Mr. Billy Joel, only the good die young on Classic KYMO. River Delta weather for tonight calling for mainly clear skies, overnight lows dropping down to around 74, and then for Sunday, looking for a high about 93 under sunny skies. And for Labor Day, well, about the same. Highs in the 90s, lows in the 70s. Currently, it's 96 with a heat index of 106 with the Doobie Brothers and the Doctor on Classic KYMO 98.9 FM.

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I'm Dennis B, and time now for our sidetrack for this hour. This sidetrack is a heartfelt promise wrapped in a beautiful melody. Released in the mid-1990s, it became a favorite at weddings and anniversaries, speaking to the kind of love that grows stronger with time instead of just fading away. Warm piano opening, sincere vocals. It's a reminder that some feelings don't ever have an expiration date. Our sidetrack for this hour is Now and Forever by Richard Marx on Classic KYMO.

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From the album The Long Run, The Eagles, and I Can't Tell You Why on Classic KYMO. Riverdale's weather for this evening, calling for mainly clear skies. Overnight lows around 74. For Sunday, sunny and a high of about 93. And then about the same for Monday, Labor Day, sunshine and a high in the mid-90s. Currently, it is 96 with a heat index of 106, and that's going to wrap things up for you and me and this Saturday. I'll see you right here on the radio tomorrow evening at 6. Until then, I'm leaving you with the Four Tops. I'm Dennis B. This is Reach Out. I'll Be There. Classic KYMO.

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0: 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George McRae is on the way. Mike and the Mechanics is on deck with the Living Years. Right now, here's one of ABBA. 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

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River City, River Delta weather tonight, partly cloudy, low near 73. Tomorrow, sunshine and hot, high around 92. Tomorrow night, mostly clear, low around 66. Labor Day, sunshine and warm, and a high near 89. And it's that right now at the new 98.9, Classic KYMO.

River Band and The Lonesome Loser on the new 98.9 FM Classic KYMO. Tom Collins in the house. Time for the Vault. In 1964 today, the Animals began a three-week run at the top of the Billboard Hot 100 with this breakthrough hit song. The traditional folk song was transformed by the British band, who created a haunting electric rock track. Initially, the Animals chose to cover the tune as a closer for their live act to help them stand out from other bands in the scene. The song quickly became a favorite, so much so that producer Mickey Most decided that it had the potential to be a hit, despite its unusual sound for the era. Considered to be the first folk rock hit, the song was unlike anything anyone had ever heard before on the U.S. or U.K. airwaves. The song would influence a range of artists, even inspiring the likes of Bob Dylan to go electric. Here's the Animals with The House of the Rising Sun on Classic KYMO.

0: Tell us how you really feel. Counting Crows, Rain King, on the new 98.9 FM, Classic KYMO. And let's see, in just a couple of minutes, I've got your River City River Delta weather forecast. We'll touch on that and, basically explain to you again that it's hot. Although it looks like we might get just a little bit of a break, a couple of degrees. We'll give you details here in just a few minutes. Madonna is on deck for you next.
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River City, River Delta weather tonight, partly cloudy, warm, lows in the lower 70s. Tomorrow, bright sunshine, highs in the lower 90s. Little bit of relief. Tomorrow night, mostly clear, low in the mid-60s. Even better. Labor Day, sunny and pleasant. Highs near the upper 80s. 87 now across the River Delta with Exile on Classic KYMO.

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Bertrand, Sykeston, Cape Girardeau.